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Heaven stands before you. 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

0: 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Let me see what happens when I push this.
1: 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He said,

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Heaven stands before you. Gates are open wide.